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smokers and boozers, and we got yuppies, we got bikers, and we've got

Toby Keith, I Love This Bar on Hank FM. Speaking of bars, we're going to be at Whiskey on Friday. Really excited about the opportunity to be there doing my show live. Would love to see you at Whiskey. 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So we will be there starting at 3 o'clock on Friday with prizes, drink specials. Just, it's going to be a blast. So I hope to see you there again at the Whiskey location in North Las Vegas on Friday starting at 3. Hank FM.

One of the best voices in country music, right? Like, when you hear Josh Turner, you know it is Josh Turner. Even though we haven't had, like, new Josh Turner music in a long time, it's still one of those iconic voices in country music. Tank FM right now. We own the night.

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One of the 1 million things I love about Vegas is that there's always something to do, and it feels like every week we have a new concert announcement or we're finding out something's happening, and that's not going to change again next week. Next week on Monday, concert announcement. Just FYI, another country show coming to town. There's Blake Shelton on Hank FM.

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It's JD, JD Green, LV on Instagram. Jody Messina right now is on. My give a damn is busted. 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

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Appreciate you, my friend. It's your afternoon show. I'm JD, 5150. Turn up song from Dierks Bentley. That means no matter what you're doing, turn it up. This song needs to be played loud right here on Hank FM. 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

There's been so many good songs by Morgan Wallen, but every time he puts out a new song, this one still stays up really high on the list of my favorite Morgan Wallen songs. It's Up Down. 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

have a beer together. It's JD on Hank FM, and I can have that beer with you when I'm doing my show live on Friday. Whiskey's where we're going to be at, with free stuff, Jason Aldean, Luke Bryan tickets, and just lots of fun at Whiskey. 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We'll see you there starting at 3 o'clock on Friday. You're not Confederate Railroad.

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Pop's farm was a place to go. 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I'm tired of talking, man. Y'all ain't listening. Them old

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0: that? 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
1: 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And Nico Moon will be at Resorts World July 18th.
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1: 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Nate Smith will be at Resorts World July 4th. 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

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Oh, and we all wondered if she would. And it kept running through my mind. This time, he's over her for good.

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out, it'll sit right here on this land. And you could leave town a rich man. 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
1: Check out Kenny Chesney, his residency kicking off at the Sphere starting June 19th. 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Nate Smith will be at Resorts World July 4th. 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

I'm a country boy, I got a four-wheel drive. 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
1: 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Nate Smith will be at Resorts World July 4th. And Nico Moon will be at Resorts World July 18th.
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1: 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Nate Smith will be at Resorts World July 4th. 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

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Welcome to your afternoon show. Thank you so much for letting us be a part of your Wednesday afternoon. My name is JD Green with Joe Dippy, Honky Tonk Attitude on Hank FM.

Proud to call myself an Ella Fella. It is 98.9 Hank FM. It's JD. Going to be live doing the show Friday. Going to be at Whiskey in North Las Vegas. Would love to see you there. Going to be a lot of fun. We're going to have free stuff to give away. We'll have tickets to concerts. It's all at Whiskey. Don't need

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6: 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Hank's Hoedown is happening Wednesday, June 24th at Gilly's Saloon and Dance Hall inside Treasure Island Hotel and Casino. 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

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What's going down? It's JD. Jason Aldean going to be in town in December with Luke Bryan. 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
2: Accident 15 northbound, that's showing the off-ramp to the southbound I-11. Also an accident 15 northbound before Lake Mead Boulevard and I-11 northbound off-ramp to westbound Lake Mead Boulevard.
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98.9 Hank FM. Brooks and Dunn play something country. Brooks and Dunn, Morgan Wallen. Morgan Wallen actually going to be in Chicago this coming weekend. Doing a couple shows there. And it feels like every time he has a show at a stadium, there's some kind of story at the end of the weekend. The one weekend he threw the piano. The following one he canceled. He threw somebody's cell phone. What will we talk about on Monday when it comes to Morgan Wallen?

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Concert announcement Monday. Just so you know, more country shows coming to the great city of Las Vegas. We'll announce that Monday. Josh Turner, and after we announce the concert, we'll have tickets for you too. So that's awesome. Josh Turner right now.

0: that. 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
1: 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It's JD. Was pumped yesterday on Instagram. I saw where Sierra Black is going to be opening up for Jordan Davis. That show on Friday at Sunset Station. If you were looking for a reason to go to the show, this is the reason. Go see our girl Sierra Black opening up for Jordan Davis on Friday night.

Beer, June 19th, 20th, 24th, 26th, 27th, July 1st, 8th, 10th, 11th, just to name a few. Did you get all those dates? Chaz Nate the Sphere is going to be great, so don't miss that. Montgomery Gentry, if you ever stop loving me, it is on Hank FM.

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1: 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Nate Smith will be at Resorts World July 4th. And Nico Moon will be at Resorts World July 18th.
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17: Finley Volkswagen. 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
17: 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Just take it to Michael E. Minn and Jewelers in the Fashion Show Mall. He'll turn your heartbreak into a profit.
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17: 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Michael E. Minden, the Diamond Jewelers.

So it would have been the very first Eric Church song I ever heard. And if you haven't heard yet, I'm a massive Eric Church fan. He's hands down my favorite. So every time I hear this song, it just takes me back. And this is the album I still listen to all the time. The Sinners Like Me album, so good. Eric Church, Guys Like Me, is on Hank FM. Turn it up. It's a turn-up song, my friends.

doing a cannonball into a big old pool full of real country. Hey, everybody. 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

country, real variety. Vegas. 98.9 Hank FM.